0: is Frankie V from the Gina and Frankie Morning Show, Channel 933. Brian, you got a special shout-out going to who?
1: Let me give a shout-out to myself.
0: Man, there you go. As you listen in Chula Vista, shout-outs always feel nice when you do them, huh?
1: Yeah, it does.
0: You know what I'm saying? All right, well, thank you for having us on. What we have is a trip to Vegas to see the Backstreet Boys for you. A chance to win after Harry Styles, American Girls.

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0: 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Channel 933. Vanessa, how you spending your weekend?
1: Kind of looking on the internet, cruising Facebook, Instagram.
0: Okay, kind of going down that rabbit hole instead of going out.
1: Yeah.
0: Okay. Sometimes that's more fun. What we got are chances to go to see the Backstreet Boys in Las Vegas at the Sphere. Another chance to win does happen around 6:10, all right? Got new Taylor Swift. I knew it. I knew you. Coming up next. Channel 933.

Hey, it is Frankie V. Would you like to go to Disneyland on us? Okay, cool. Because starting Monday morning, you're winning Disneyland tickets at 7 a.m. and 8 a.m. during those hours. 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

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We partied today. 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And, of course, back in Monday morning alongside Gina the Latina with your tickets into Disneyland. 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
4: Hey, familia, what's going on? Welcome to the show. We've got a huge milestone for one of the biggest throwback hits of the 2000s. Stevie Wonder has everyone talking. Don Omar shares a powerful personal update you don't want to miss. And I have all the details of our iHeartRadio Fiesta Latina 2026. 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
1: Talk about a throwback. The Black Eyed Peas, My Humps, just hit 1 billion views on YouTube. This is nearly 20 years later, Extreme. People are still singing every word.
2: And here's the craziest thing. It was actually written for the Pussycat Dolls before the Black Eyed Peas kept it. Safe to say, they made the right call 1 billion views later. That beat is still unstoppable.
1: Yeah, it's Flo Rida and T-Pain, Low on the Move.
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2: Oh, yeah, baby. Let's ride. Let's do it, man. I got some Lady Gaga on the way. Got The Weeknd, Bale, and Nicki Jam, Chappelle Roan. I got some Sabrina Carpenter and whatever you want to hear on social at Soy El DJ. Getting it started right now. It's Ray. You know it.

Yeah, I hope you're enjoying the weekend. I'm DJ Extreme on the set right now. It's the On The Move Mixdown. Still got a lot of stuff on the way. Got Sabrina Carpenter. Got Tayo Cruz. A little request from Tayo Cruz. Yeah, right now, it's Nicky Jam, BL, Puerto Rico, Colombia. This one is called Hieca. Let's get it.

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1: Don Omar's got a powerful story, so he opened up about everything from gang life and legal troubles to beating kidney cancer last year. 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
2: 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El Rey is still writing his story. The Last King World Tour starts this fall, and he's already sold out a bunch of cities, man.
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4: Well, coming up this hour, a hip-hop legend is headed to the big screen. And we've got the latest on a developing legal battle involving Chadwick Boseman's estate and Karim León is making major moves on the world stage. Stay with us. It's On the Move with Enrique Santos and DJ Extreme. Bruno Mars. I just might.

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1: Snoop Dogg is officially getting the Hollywood treatment. Universal just announced Snoop the biopic. I can't wait to see this. It's going to be about his rise from Long Beach legend to global music and business icon. And it's hitting theaters next year.
2: And you know it's going to have a soundtrack. 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So expect plenty of classics. If they get the vibe right, this one's going to be a must-see for all hip-hop fans.
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2: Ooh, it's a vibe now. Yes, sir. I got some Shakira Wyclef on the way, Sabrina Carpenter. We got some Daddy Yankee and anything you want to hear on social media at Soy El DJ. That's SOYELDJ. It's Tame Impala, Dracula.

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1: Get ready to head to Miami because iHeartRadio Fiesta Latina Year 13 is going down at the Kaseya Center in Miami. Saturday, October 17th, the lineup is absolutely fire. We got Mike Towers, Farruko, Manuel Turizo, Eladio Carrion, Blessed, Gracie. We have Floyd Menor, and it's going to be one massive night celebrating Latin music.
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0: Channel 933, San Diego's number one hit music station. Adding Leon is proving regional Mexican music has no limits. He's taken his tour around the world from the United States all the way to Japan and says music is its own language that connects everybody no matter where you're from.
1: And that's exactly why Karim keeps winning, man. He stays true to his Sonora roots while bringing that sound to new audiences across the globe. Regional is worldwide now, and Karim Leon is leading the charge. But I think if I'm going to say worldwide, I got to say like regional is worldwide.
0: Like Mr. 305.
1: Yeah, of course, there you man. Go. You know, we got to say it the way he says.
0: Una aventura. Ozuna's on the move.

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22: My name is Cabana Boy Jeff. 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

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And this weekend, we've got your chance at winning tickets to see the Backstreet Boys. I'll tell you more after Gracie Abrams. I'm a crack-

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It is your friend Becky Mitz. I say this a lot, but this is the weekend to listen to Channel 933, not just because Comic-Con and all that fun going around, but because of the prize we got this weekend.

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1: 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Tickets to see the Backstreet Boys at the Sphere, plus a one-night stay at the Venetian. I don't think I've ever seen a prize like this. 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

Hope you're having a great time at Comic-Con. Maybe you're coming back home from being in the Gaslamp District. I just hope you're having fun. With Channel 933, it is your friend Becky Mitz, kicking off this 3 a.m. hour with Dua Lipa.

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It is your friend Becky Mitz. 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
2: We're 10 hits in on our way to number one. And earlier, told you about Harry Styles breaking a world record at Wembley Stadium, but Pitbull also recently shattered a record.

77. She did it again. And Zara has back-to-back hits on this countdown this weekend. 26 with a track she released back in 2015, Lush Life.

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3: We've got your top 10 stacked up and ready to go. 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Dave and Jimmy waking you up every morning there. Shout out to Dave and Jimmy. Flowers, Miley Cyrus, Calvin, this is all you. We were good.

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1: This is Harry Styles, American Girls. Happy Comic-Con weekend. All right. Guess what? We are hooking someone up to go see the Backstreet Boys at the Sphere in Las Vegas. Yes. Saturday, August 1st. You want to go to Vegas to see the Backstreet Boys? I'll tell you how you could win next right after Harry Styles. Right here at Channel 93.3.

it's true. We are your home for Disneyland tickets starting Monday morning with myself and Frankie. I am Gina the Latina. Listen at 7 a.m. for the Disney Sounder and then 8 a.m. again. And you could be going to Disneyland right here on Channel 933.

0: say?
1: Shout out to Jenny. She is in from Rhode Island for Comic-Con. That is crazy. Thanks for listening to Channel 933. And if you're here tomorrow, listen to us tomorrow morning. I'm Gina, by the way, Gina and Frankie. We are paying your bills, $1,000 cash starting at 6 a.m. And then we got those Disneyland tickets for you starting at 7 a.m. That all goes down tomorrow morning right here on Channel

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1: This is Ariana Grande. It's called Hate That I Made You Love Me. There was this fake viral video saying she was in San Diego for Comic-Con. I can't confirm that was not Ariana Grande. She was on tour. It's Channel 93.3.

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0: when Comic-Con is set in San Diego because there's so much going on. I was downtown on Friday, people watching, so many cool costumes. We have it all up on our Instagram at Channel 933, and we'll be covering it all tomorrow morning with Gina and Frankie and Gina's Big Scoop. And you're winning Disneyland tickets tomorrow starting at 7 a.m.
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1: This is Teddy Swims. It's called Mr. Know-It-All. Do you want to see the Backstreet Boys live at the Sphere in Vegas? Yes, we are hooking you up next right after Teddy Swims. I couldn't believe this prize when I read it. It's Channel 933. 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

Oh my God, so much going on with the Gina Latino and Frankie V morning show. Tomorrow morning, what's up? It's Gina. Okay, first of all, at 6 a.m., paying your bills, $1,000 cash for you. Then starting at 7 a.m., we got your Disneyland tickets. Yes. All you got to do is listen for the Disney Sounder of the Day and then call us up. That goes down tomorrow morning with Gina and Frankie right here on Channel 933.

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Channel 93 San Diego's number one hit music station. What up? Skipping a boy chef hanging out with you. Just got back from hanging out at Comic-Con downtown. They didn't even have a badge. I just was down there. People watching it is the best thing ever. You still have time to go check out the craziness downtown. It's One Republic.

San Diego's number one hit music station. Everyone talks about seeing a concert at the Sphere in Las Vegas. I haven't been out there, but you can be out there seeing the Backstreet Boys, plus a stay at the Venetian and a gas card to get you out there. All you have to do, go to the iHeartRadio Music app, search Channel 933 on the TalkBack mic. Let us know why you should get hooked up with this Backstreet Boys prize pack. You could be out there on Saturday doing this. Here's Bruno Mars. For

0: 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Hello, it's the Beta Boy Jeff hanging out with you. Mary, what you doing today?
1: House hunting.
0: Renting or buying?
1: Oh, I was buying. Just renting.
0: A fun weekend of going in and out of the car, in and out of the car.
1: And dragging the kids, and yeah.
0: I foresee in the future a lot of wine drinking in the nighttime.

I love the halftime show of the World Cup, except for the Justin Bieber part. I don't know. A little too slow. I'm going to skip that one. But he's good here on Channel 933.

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0: 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Yeah.
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It's all about spending money on the weekends. And then if you have kids, then it's all about the sports and back to school shopping. Ugh, just adds up so fast. Just go down to dinner. 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
1: I'm not sure. My birthday's on Wednesday, so.
0: So what's your birthday wish?
1: I don't know. I'm turning 21, so.
0: So to drink some alcohol for the very first time in your life?
1: Not the first time. I know.

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My name is Cabana Boy Jeff. If you want to hear something, you can always hit me up on Instagram. At Cabana Boy Jeff, and I spell it G-E-O-F-F. Justin Bieber, saw him at the World Cup halftime show.

Channel 93, San Diego's number one hit music station. So last week we had Ed Sheeran in concerts. Coming up, we've got Doja Cats. We've got some country concerts, Jason Aldean.

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